0: is fixed. 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Child, if that ain't reason enough to jump up and spin about wildly, I don't know what is. If you flip all the way to the back of the book, we win.
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What I love about this sound, it ain't a black sound. It ain't a white sound.

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Whatever you can grab, just grab hold by faith.

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Jesus is our safe. Jesus is our rock. Jesus, give us grace. Jesus,

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1: I didn't think it could be, did it happen to me?
0: I want all the young ladies that God has saved you. And when somebody told you, you didn't believe it. And I want you right now to say,

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But it happened. But you didn't think it could be. I want all of you to say it. 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
0: Hallelujah.

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Yes, sir. Every time, every time. Maybe you'd better try.